Radio Bob. 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Can't drown them away, can't sleep, can't think, can't find an escape from these dark, dark thoughts in my mind. Can't drink, can't drug, can't drown them away, can't sleep, can't think, can't find an escape from these dark, dark thoughts in my mind.

0: Radio Bob rockt Schleswig-Holstein.
1: Because we're all so very 21st century. You're probably listening to me on some kind of portable stereo. Maybe you're sitting on the back of the bus, or it's running up your sleeve and you're across from your boss, or you're sitting in your bedroom on your own with the lights down.

Drummer-singer Brad Arnold wrote a song that would become a hit during the high school math class. The song was called Kryptonite. Can you name the band? Three Doors Down. They're a trio who formed in the mid-90s and enjoyed a lot of success. Though sadly, Brad Arnold died in 2026 from kidney cancer. He was only 47. But we have tons of music from Three Doors Down, including their first hit, Kryptonite. Let's listen.

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1: Hey, big fan here. Constrictor and Raise Your Fist are some of my most favorite albums. Can't beat it. I have a question. Was your first record hard to do, or did you always have that in you? And what advice would you give to musicians starting their journey? Thanks in advance. And keep on rocking. Tony Damakulik. You know, I can only tell you this. Originality is everything. When you look at people that became the biggest in their field and the first in their field, it's always people that created their own sound. And that's the Beatles, the Stones, going back to Elvis. I mean, the Hollies had their own sound. The Yardbirds had their own sound. The Who had their own sound. They took a regular rock song, but they played it the way that nobody else played it. So if you're going to write, for one thing, if you're going to write music, learn basics first. So listen to the Beatles, early Beatles. Listen to the Beach Boys. And I'm not talking about sounding like those bands. I'm talking about the construction of it. There's a hook guitar part. Then there's a verse that leads to the bridge that sets up the chorus. I always kind of believed you write the chorus first and then write everything up to the chorus, because the chorus is what everybody's going to remember. All right. That's my 101 class on songwriting.

If you're a listener of a certain age, I'm sure you remember going to the movies to see Forrest Gump. Came out in 1994, and Tom Hanks was so great in it. Plus, it featured Robin Wright as Jenny, Gary Sinise as Lieutenant Dan, and Sally Field as Forrest's mom. The movie earned a bunch of Academy Awards, including Best Picture, Best Actor, Hanks, Best Adapted Screenplay, among others. It was so unique. Forrest Gump had a soundtrack that was almost as good as the film itself. And here's a Bob Seger contribution, Against the Wind.

0: Thank you.
1: As you may know, in recent years, I've had many guitarists in my band. Back in the early Alice Cooper days, it was Glenn Buxton and Mike Bruce. But for my first solo album, I had the guitar duo of Dick Wagner and Steve Deacon Hunter. Dick was a co-writer on Welcome to My Nightmare, Only Women Bleed, and a bunch of other songs, most of the songs. Sadly, Dick passed away in 2014. He was a Michigan guy who we first encountered in a band called The Frost, while Steve Hunter played with Mitch Ryder, and I poached both guys when they were playing with Lou Reed. I got a call from Steven Tyler one time saying, "You bastard." And I go, "What?" And he goes, "You've got the dynamic duo. You got Dick Wagner and Steve Hunter." And they really were the two best. With all the guitar players I've ever worked with, and I've played with the very best. Don't feel bad about this, but Steve Hunter was my pick for best all-around guitar player. He just is. Ryan Roxey's amazing. Nita Strauss, amazing. Kane Roberts. Go down the line. Mike Panera. But I'm sorry, Steve Hunter was the player. He was the guy that when you say Steve Hunter, you go, "Oh, well, yeah." And Dick Wagner was almost as good. So, Alice Cooper fans, that's the scoop. Nah.

0: Hi, this is Alice Cooper. Thanks for turning the nub to Bob. And you better be listening again tomorrow night, because I know where you live.
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Bob, Germany's rock station. You know, one thing I've learned over the years is that once you release a song, it doesn't really belong to you anymore. It belongs to the people. Mark Hollis from Talk Talk understood that. Even though this next song became the band's biggest hit, he was never really particularly attached to it. Not because he didn't like it, but because he was more interested in what came next, rather than looking back. As artists, we're always chasing the next song, but every now and then, one catches on in a way you never expected. And suddenly, it belonged to everybody else. Here's a song.

guitar riff and a sing-along chorus. Singer-songwriter Chris Barron said it was inspired by an old fairy tale idea. Two guys competing for the same girl, each offering a different kind of life.

there's me, Brian Adams, with Run to You from my Reckless album in 1984. And it's just 2 years before that, you'll remember this one. Written specifically for Rocky III after Sylvester Stallone asked the band for something with a little more punch and attitude. And they delivered. That opening riff is pure adrenaline. Training montages, sweat, and determination. It spent 6 weeks number one. It won a Grammy and became the ultimate anthem for pushing through just when things get tough. I guess you could say it's rolling with the punches.

This is Brian Adams Radio, right here on Radio Bob. There are some songs that seem destined to find a bigger audience. This was one of them. It was written by Moon Martin, a songwriter and performer from the late 70s who had a real knack for sharp, catchy rock tunes. He recorded it first, but it flew a bit under the radar. And then Robert Palmer got a hold of it, and suddenly everything clicked. The swagger, the groove, and that voice, it all came together. Robert Palmer

Germany's rock radio. Some songs take months to write, others just happen. Queen were in the studio. David Bowie drops by to say hi. And the bass player starts jamming on a bass line, and before long, they're writing a song together. No grand plan, no record company strategy, just a room full of incredible musicians following an idea. And that's how it happens. Those are some of the best moments in music. You never know when the right people in the right room are going to create something that'll last forever. Coming up next is Queen and David Bowie, Under Pressure, right here on Bryan Adams Radio.

Adams, and this is Brian Adams Radio. Thanks for tuning in. All right, here's one that still sounds fearless and powerful. Stevie Nicks wrote this in 1983 after hearing Prince's Little Red Corvette on the radio. She loved the groove so much, she rushed home and wrote her own song over the similar feel. Prince actually ended up playing keyboards on the track, and Stevie

come from a little frustration. Ever feel like you just need to escape? Maybe after a busy work week or a tough relationship? Well, Lenny Kravitz wrote this next one in 1998 while he was working in a small home studio. He said it came from a moment where he just needed to escape.

One took about an hour. Nick Van Eed from Cutting Crew has said it came after reconnecting with an old girlfriend for one night. The chemistry was still there, but so was the feeling that maybe they were making a mistake. He woke up the next morning with the line, "I just died in your arms tonight." What a romantic. And wrote the lyrics in just about an hour. He had the demo finished a few days later, and sometimes the best songs don't need to be chased. They just need to be written down. This is Cutting Crew with "I Just Died in Your Arms Tonight."

0: 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That's one of those songs that just instantly changes your mood. Doesn't matter what kind of day you're having, that song comes on, things just feel a little lighter. I hear you, Sheryl Crow.
1: 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It ain't no country club either.

right here on Radio Bob. Life on the road. What can I say? I love it. I love the effort. I love the exhaustion. And no one goes on tour to relax. The busy touring life and the busy life in general does mean you get out and see a lot of people. Recently, I was invited to sing at the Rock and Roll Hall of Fame and represent Bad Company. I worked with Nancy Wilson and Joe Perry from Aerosmith, and it was a thrill. And here's Nancy and her sister Anne Hart on Brian.

Hey, thanks for listening to Brian Adams Radio. Some songs just don't sound like a place, they feel like one. Rio is pure escape, sun, color, movement, that whole early 80s dream of somewhere far away and a little more glamorous than where you are right now. Duran Duran were just starting to take over the world at this point. And the video, this one shot on a yacht in Antigua, became one of the defining clips of the early MTV era. It helped turn them into global superstars overnight. And musically, John Taylor's bass line on this track, still one of the best of that era. Here's Duran Duran with Rio.

for this week. So thanks for joining. Hope to see you back next week. Same time, same place. 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Until then, keep rocking, keep smiling, and keep rolling with the punches.

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Can't drown them away, can't sleep, can't think, can't find an escape from these dark, dark thoughts in my mind. Can't drink, can't drug, can't drown them away, can't sleep, can't think, can't find an escape from these dark, dark thoughts in my mind.